0: Live Fresh right here on Power 107.5, Columbus's number one for hip hop and R&B and home of the morning hustle. It's the biggest in the city at Ladies Love Lonnie. You already know it's that time of the night where I take over the night shift. Shout out to everybody that's been waiting on me to clock in because they know I got them Boosie Webby and Pleasure P tickets. I know that's what you want. Well, guess what? I got you here in the next 30 minutes. 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Nah, don't connect that Bluetooth. Don't plug up that aux cord because you're going to want to hear what I got to say. And shout out to everybody listening to us on our website, mycolumbuspower.com. That's three different ways to listen to my night show so you can lock in and win. Ain't no other excuses. I'm here. I'm ready to give back. And we got a lot to talk about, man. Just make sure you tap in with me. I'm going to tell you what's going down this weekend that you need to be at if you want to have some fun and a lot more. Plus, shouts out to all the kids that went back to school today. I knew school was back in because traffic was crazy this morning and around like 3-4 o'clock. Man, I hate traffic. But hey, you can reach me on social media platforms at Ladies Love Lonnie. If you need anything, want some song requests, want to give me some advice, hey, I don't care. I'm here for y'all. And I'm about to play all your favorite songs. Yep. And DJ Mr. King got that 9 o'clock takeover mix, all that and more on L3 at night. It's Thursday night, aka Friday Eve. The weekend is here. It's ladies night. Oh yeah, that's my type of party.
1: Columbus, pull up, pack up the gang, grab the cousins, and tell your crew to get their fits together. Cause the city about to be shut down. This is not a drill. Saturday, August 29th, the Southern Truth Tour is taking over Kimba Live. 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

Coming up in the next 10 minutes, I'm going to tell you how you can win tickets to see Project Pat this Saturday and tickets to that R&B tour featuring Usher and Chris Brown. That's coming to Cincy October 24th. Yeah, so you might not want to go nowhere. Right here is a classic crew, Gucci Mane.

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0: 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You tapped in to the Friday Midnight Vibes with your favorite baby Babs. 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What's up with it? 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Hey, how would you like to win a pair of tickets to the Southern Truth Tour? Boosie Badass, Boyfriend Number Two, Pleasure P, and Webby is on that ticket, baby. And it's going up August 29th. That's a Saturday at Kemba Live. 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

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The Radio Vixens. Ah, who else is going to be? I'm taking your requests. I'm live lit and I'm local right here in the Power Lounge.

I'm gonna follow you right back. I ain't lying. Hey, coming up next, request already. Roll it in for the latest from Future with California Girls. Dave and Tim's with that rain dance. I even got the latest from Ye. Call in. Tell me what you trying to hear right now on Power 107.5.

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0: Chris Brown, Bryson Tiller, and Usher Raymond with that It Depends remix right here on Power 107.5. You tapped into the Midnight Vibe with your MVP. 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
4: How we get so deep so fast? 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Message.

icon. 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And you bait me, then they'll be fishing you out. 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

On. 40, what's up, shebang? 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

Yeah, Hillary. 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

0: Dead fresh. I just started talking. I'm like, oh, turn the mic on, Nels. Gotta be Friday, man. Power 107.5. Columbus number one for hip hop and R&B and home of the Morning Hustle, man. Finally made it to Friday. And today is the day, Columbus. Finally the day where we get to give you a whole month of free gas. Free gas. All right. We gassing somebody up at noon today. Everybody who's been winning, over like 300 and something people basically have won since we started the 107 days of summer. Powered by People, Places, and Dreams. And everybody who won, we qualified them for a grand prize of a whole month of free gas. And thank God, we're about to pick the winner today at noon. So if your phone rang, you're getting in there. All right. It's Power 107.5. On top of that, let me add to you too. It's DNS is celebrating their 10-year anniversary tomorrow and Saturday. I mean, Sunday. Tomorrow, Project Pat will be in the building. DJ Mr. King, Dommy Styles in the building. Sunday, Scrappy will be in town. Sunshine Anderson coming in town. So many people will be in town this weekend for the 10-year anniversary of DNS Lounge. And I'll be hooking you up in the 11 o'clock hour. And then 12 o'clock, of course, more of those Boosie Webby Pleasure P tickets and that grand prize. I'll be calling that winner. So, yeah, we loaded on the show today. And 2 o'clock, one more chance to win Chris Brown and Usher tickets.
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2: 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We Columbus number one for hip-hop and R&B. 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
2: 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How about calling number 7 right now? 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

0: cause they can't get up with me. 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

woman who you're loyal to? Is it money, is it fame, is it weed, is it drink? Is it coming down with the loud pipes in the rain? Big chillin' only for the power in your name. Tell me who you're loyal to. Is it love for the streets when the lights get dark? Is it unconditional?

Columbus, pull up, pack up the gang, grab the cousins, and tell your crew to get their fits together. Because the city about to be shut down. This is not a drill. Saturday, August 29th, the Southern Truth Tour is taking over Kimba Live. 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

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Damn. 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